is not a problem that I can't fix, cause I can do it in the mix. And if your man gives you trouble just to move out on the double, and you don't let it trouble your brain, cause away goes trouble down the drain. Said away goes trouble down the drain.

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1: I've heard people say that too much of anything is not good for you, baby. 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There's many times that we've loved and we've shared love and made love. 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

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Picture black saying, oh yes.

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1: Speed.
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3: 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I can't go anywhere now without being recognized or stopped for my autograph. I don't mind really, but most of the time it gets in the way of making real connections. That's better. I think when you've been burned by love, it's hard to open yourself up again. I guess I've stopped looking, but I'm remaining open.
4: 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Thank you.

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1: 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Only a fool maybe takes things for granted. 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If I'll ever change towards you, because baby, I love you. Girl, I love you just the way you are.

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1: Baby, it's really amazing what I go through without you. You know, sometimes I find myself counting the hours.